mantle of God, who gives peace to the mind, banishes care, and refreshes exhaustion.

In front of the cavern, the puffies are moving with numberless herbs. From whose juices sleep is retained for the night and sprinkled on earth. Around the master are lying in various forms of disguise. The phantom dreams of our resting.

trained, best educated, best equipped, best prepared troops refuse to fight. Matter of fact, it's safe to say that they would rather switch

instructions, template of wounded thought, failure of path, confused directions, perspective of time, torn apart.

digest and divide, breathable inside, digest and divide. 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

Reconstruction of mind. 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Constructions again. Constructions again.

Symptoms of despair, of despair. Cuts, cuts of considerations. I tell you what, again and again and again and again. Why I am, why I lean, why I ask, why he.

Why? Disagreement by content, separation, separation by intrusion again.

Into conditions of repeated wounds, conditions of repeated wounds, conditions

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Points fingers as the graves awake.

0: theological game. For perseverance, I've always seemed to have the perseverance to do it. But one day I went into the bathroom and I took the chain and swallowed the chain. Now when the chain was going down, it seemed to have wrapped around my spine. And that was one of the only things I've ever felt swallowing. Well, on the morning of coming out, it was August bank holiday, I was waiting and I was told I was going in a taxi. I was in the cell one day and I got the spoon, I took the mouthpiece off the spoon and swallowed the handle, and the wire of the bed, hospital bed, I pulled it off, about 40 pieces of wire, and I get a drink of water, and as you swallow it, you have a drink, but you're sick. Well, it might be half an hour, it might be an hour before you can get each article down. Well, perseverance, I've always seemed to have the perseverance to do it. But one day I went into the bathroom and I took the chain and swallowed the chain. Now when the chain was going down, it seemed to have wrapped around my spine. That was one of the only things I've ever swallowed. Well, on the morning of coming out, it was August bank holiday.
1: And for your dinner, you can have gold, please.
0: And for
1: your tea, you can have
0: and I got the spoon, I took the mouthpiece off the spoon and swallowed the handle. The wire of the bed, hospital bed, I pulled it off about 40 pieces of wire.
1: Where's the tea?
0: Get a drink of water.
1: Where's the tea?
0: And as you swallow it,
1: where's the tea?
0: One day I went into the tile the bathroom and I took the chain and swallowed the chain. And when the chain was going down,
1: I've got better.
0: That was one of the only things I've
2: ever never met a liberal police.
1: We've got our room.
2: They might have come on the job
0: for coming out. It was obvious
2: that be against the death penalty.
0: I was told they were going in a taxi.
2: Be against a lot of things. And after they're leaving for a year, it's all of a sudden do away with the penal system and let you
1: come in.
0: I got the spoon, I took the mouthpiece.
1: Good clean fun.
0: And swallowed the handle. And the wire of the bed. That's the bed. I pulled it up about 40 pieces of wire.

words tuned to sharper chords. Face torn from flesh, second guess, my poorly clothed guess. And I bet you'd sneer at me were it not for fear. Empty promise veiled as vague threat. I hold you quite suspect. Circular thoughts can't help but be redundant. A punch of final breath which leaves disease corpse full soaked onto its own wounds. One wonders what looms for us next. Texts from shattered tablets spoke of elaborate acts of passion. I for one am prepared to brandish arms to topple tarnished tyrants. Words leave lungs to stain papyrus. Bullets leave guns to quench our need for violence. Endless tragedy leaves me tired.

guns to stain papyrus. Bullets leave guns to quench our need for violence. Endless tragedy leaves me tired. Words leave lungs to stain papyrus. Bullets leave guns to quench our need for violence. Endless tragedy.

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I should have known all our own would crumble, as has this giving stable mind, left with remnants of past which blurs as full wind blows. All now undone by the greedy voice within, bathed in the very sin of his father, the son in his image, now burnt into retina, none of us ever to forget.

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But wait a minute, let's back up a bit. Some famous stars were busted down on Fashion Avenue.

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Jerry Lee Lewis was the devil. Jesus was an architect previous to his career as a prophet. All of a sudden, I found myself in love with the world, so there was only one thing that I could do, was ding-a-ding-dang, my dang-along-ling-long.

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And one of the reasons is it is called Antalan Ur. And Antalan Ur is the name or the term given to America by Donegal and Ulster people when they had to leave their country at the turn of the century. In translation, Antalan Ur would mean the new island or the newly found island. So a song called Antalan Ur.

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0: I'm not sure. 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

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How could you forget? 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Where you already thought to go, where you think you may belong. 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Unable to swallow without pain. Steroids, 2 milligrams, daily. Unable to write, without pain. Write, vomit, write. 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Words all going, all gone. Waterloo Station, still sad with war. Ahead, all is farmland. Cornfields panned out low. Questions of grief in advance. What you love, you lose. Cough full of fluid and high-end antibiotics. What's there to understand? People leave us and they're gone.

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Oblivion has its compensations, hair cropped short. Watch me become disinhibited, sweet-mannered and affectionate. 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All day tomorrow, tests and scans. Tested like a witch in this dirty old river. Feeling ruined and fucked off. Bed looks pissed in. Skin dried hard and thin. Strapped with sternal wire. 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

0: After having made their winter home at Lachi, Jetsun Melarepa and several disciples went up to Gungtang Plain for the summer, staying in White Rock Horsetooth Cave. One day, Mila and Ratungpa walked to Upper Yerpo to refresh their bodies. Ratungpa silently addressed his lama with folded hands, and they both sat down for a while. Vultures soared above them. Grouse called to their right. Alert deer grazed on grass to their left while their young played, and below them, a rushing cascade plunged into the Tsangpo River. Seeing this, Mila was delighted and sang this song.
1: Namo Goro Jizun Mila Rabba Tini Ji Gun Nashu Chila Zene Su Pung Lo Wa Ge